0: Blue.
1: A big old hit for our guest Sugarland from back in 2010 on American Country Countdown. That's Stuck Like Glue. You got Ryan having so much fun here with Christian Bush and Jennifer Nettles of Sugarland going back out on tour here this fall. But even though you guys haven't been on the road, you've been so busy. Jennifer, you've done Broadway plays. You are doing this off-Broadway play 2 called Julia, the Poison Queen of Palermo. And is there anything you're not doing with this play? You wrote it. You star in it. I assume you're probably running the curtains too back there.
2: She is guiding the boat and she's blowing all of the air into the actual sail to get it to go somewhere.
3: We are nothing in Sugarland if not ambitions, and that it is quite ambitious. This musical, to have written it and written the book and the music and the lyrics and to be starring in it. So it's thrilling. You know, it's a long held dream that I've been working on for a long time. It just had its off Broadway debut in New York down at the Perlman Arts Center. And so, it went wonderfully well, and I was, thrilled with the response and thrilled with the opportunity, and hopefully it's now going to be making its way onward to Broadway.
2: We are going to say that out loud over and over again. Yes. It is going to make its way
1: to Broadway. Let's manifest this.
3: Yes.
2: That's right.
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5: This

George Burge with Luke Bryan. Ride, ride, ride on American Country Countdown. I'm Ryan Fox, and we go back-to-back with Luke with two spots on this weekend survey. This time flying solo, up one this weekend at number 12, Country and She Knows It, ACC. Denim.

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0: It's Ryan. And back in April of 2016, Lucy and Hannah Robertson were heartbroken when their then 3-year-old tabby cat disappeared. As an outdoor cat, Charlie would spend her days roaming the streets. But one day, after recently moving to a new area, she never returned home. 10 years passed, and no sign of Charlie. Then, last month, a breakthrough. They received a call from a vet saying Charlie had been found. You see, a person living nearby had found her living in the bushes and fed the supposed stray for weeks before taking her to the vet. The vet scanned the microchip and found the number to call Hannah and Lucy, Charlie's owners. By the way, Hannah says the first thing the vet said was that they were very shocked the cat had been missing for 10 years. But friendly tabby was in great health and made the return trip home safe and sound. And that's the story of the cat that's got 9 lives and just about used all of them. And it's stories like these that make us love taking a look on the bright side. 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Your kitchen says a lot about you. Let it brag.
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0: That one reached number one here on American Country Countdown in January of 2009. Sugarland, already gone. It's Ryan here with Sugarland, Jennifer Nettles, and Christian Bush. All right, as we wrap up here, we're going to play a little game of Don't Sugarcoat It with Sugarland.
1: Okay.
0: Brutally honest answers are welcome here. You guys have been doing this for a while. You probably have seen each other at your best and worst. Who has the most embarrassing tour habit?
2: Oh, I mean, mine's... I have Bob Marley shower hour.
1: Oh, you do have Bob Marley.
0: You just turn on the Bob Marley and then...
2: I turn on Bob Marley and I take a shower for an entire hour.
1: That's amazing.
2: Because these are all in arenas and they're like basketball and hockey.
1: You can just turn on the shower.
2: And the shower just
1: turn around amongst... You should turn them all on and run through.
2: And just go in like their sprinklers.
1: Okay. As a matter of fact, I demand it.
2: That's a whole different Bob Marley shower hour, but...
0: I like this though.
2: It was chill and relaxed, but now I'm going to have a little exercise.
0: Well, I have to say that my 14-year-old son would love Bob Marley shower hour, Christian, because his showers are already notoriously long.
2: Look, pass it on, man. Pass it on.
0: Yeah, I've got the water bill to prove it. Okay, a couple more questions for you. Who among you, Jennifer or Christian, is more likely to send a text accidentally to the wrong person?
2: That would be young Miss Nettles.
1: I'm not the most technologically. Like, I don't have a ton of patience with it. So I can see myself with fast fingers.
2: I've been watching her fingers. It's a specific way she holds her phone. Because it came from Blackberries.
1: Yes.
2: And it's a sort of bottom and up.
1: You remember Blackberries, huh?
2: Oh, yeah.
1: Anybody out there?
2: And I could see her moving so fast because her brain moves really fast that her fingers were there and she's like, uh-oh.
1: I could see that.
2: I could see that happening.
1: I don't have any that I could like account for, but I can totally see it happening.
0: Love it. Finally, Christian and Jennifer of Sugarland, who takes longer to get ready for a show? Jennifer is pointing to herself here. Is it by like a wide margin?
1: I mean, makeup. Like it's just, it is what it is to be.
2: It is what it is.
1: And the choices that I make. I don't have to do it. I don't choose to do it.
2: Don't shame her like this. I'm in a band with a girl.
0: That's totally fine. You know, I would say Jennifer takes longer to get ready, but we did learn about you, Christian, and your Bob Marley shower hour. So
1: shower hour? Who knows?
2: You know, my post show is much longer.
1: It evens out.
3: Hey there, ladies and gentlemen. We've now reached our cruising altitude for the 30 biggest hits in America. 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
2: Inside America.
0: It's Ryan. And according to a new survey from Pew Research Center, Americans used to not travel as much. In fact, back in 1990, only 5% of Americans had a passport. Compare that to 2023, when that number had risen to 48%. So the question was asked, how many countries have you traveled to outside the U.S.? The responses ranged from none to 10 or more. And according to those who took the survey, 23% said they had never visited a foreign country. In total, 41% of Americans had visited no more than one country outside the U.S., while 27% of those polled had visited at least five countries. So how many countries have you traveled to, and where do you plan to go next? You can hit me up at Ryan Fox Now on socials. 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
3: Back to the country. 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

Zimmerman at number 4 on American Country Countdown. That is Chevy Silverado and Ryan Fox. And what does Jason Aldean have in common with Cody Johnson and the band Nickelback? Hold on for this after Jason sings Don't Tell On Me, ACC. Number 3.

0: Jason Aldean up one this weekend to number 3 on American Country Countdown. It's Don't Tell Me, it's Ryan. So what does Jason have in common with Cody Johnson and the band Nickelback? Well, they're all going to headline the same festival. All three will headline the Hondo Rodeo in Tampa next spring, February 26th to the 28th. It's when it'll take place at the home of the Tampa Bay Buccaneers.
1: Coming up next.
0: 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On the way, we reveal the number one song in the land. 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
0: Welcome back to American Country Countdown. It's Ryan, and new dates have been announced by Luke Combs for his tour in 2027, the My Kind of Saturday Night Tour. All big stadiums starting April 3rd at the home of the Dallas Cowboys, then shows in Minneapolis, Detroit, and Pittsburgh, to name a few. 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

0: is a production of Westwood One. Special thanks to Chris Carson, Dingo O'Brien, Corey Linton, and Susan Stevens for helping us bring you the biggest hits and the biggest stars every weekend right here. A big thanks to our special guests this week, Jennifer Nettles and Christian Bush of Sugarland. And make sure you join us next week when more big stars will be stopping by and we may just have a brand new number one song. Until then, this is Ryan Fox saying be safe, take care of each other, and we'll see you then.
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0: today's country and your hourly forecast. Time for the 411 with meteorologist Megan Mulford and Bay Country weather.
1: Lows level off around 64 tonight under mainly clear skies. Winds out of the west at around 5 miles an hour. Bright sunshine expected tomorrow. High temperatures reach up to 85. Lows around 63 tomorrow night. Clear skies. Bright sunshine Tuesday with a high of 84. 86 Wednesday. With your Bay Country weather, I'm meteorologist Megan Mulford. Right now, it's 72 degrees.
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0: every hour with your Bay Country forecast.
1: Lows level off around 65 tonight under mainly clear skies. Winds out of the west at around 5 miles an hour. High temperatures reach up to 85 tomorrow. Ample sunshine expected. Clear skies tomorrow night. Lows level off around 63. Bright sunshine Tuesday with daytime highs approaching 84. 86 Wednesday. With your Bay Country weather, I'm meteorologist Megan Mulford. Currently, it's 72 degrees.
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0: Megan's got your forecast every hour with Bay Country Weather.
1: Lows around 65 overnight under mainly clear skies. Westerly winds at around 5 miles an hour. Highs around 85 Monday. Bright sunshine. Clear skies Monday night. Lows dip down to about 63. Bright sunshine expected Tuesday with daytime highs approaching 84. 86 Wednesday. With your Bay Country weather, I'm meteorologist Megan Mulford. Currently 72.
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0: don't need triple Doppler. We've got meteorologist Megan Mulford. Here's your Bay Country weather.
1: Lows around 65 overnight under mainly clear skies. Westerly winds at around 5 miles an hour. Highs around 85 Monday. Bright sunshine. Clear skies Monday night. Lows dip down to about 63. Bright sunshine expected Tuesday with daytime highs approaching 84. 86 Wednesday. With your Bay Country weather, I'm meteorologist Megan Mulford. Right now, it's 73 degrees.
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0: today's country and your hourly forecast. Time for the 411 with meteorologist Megan Mulford and Bay Country weather.
1: Lows around 65 overnight under mainly clear skies, westerly winds at around 5 miles an hour. Highs around 85 Monday, bright sunshine. Clear skies Monday night, lows dip down to about 63. Bright sunshine expected Tuesday with daytime highs approaching 84, 86 Wednesday. With your Bay Country weather, I'm meteorologist Megan Mulford. Right now, it's 73 degrees.
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1: Lows around 65 overnight under clear skies, winds out of the west at around 5 miles an hour. Mainly sunny skies Monday, daytime highs approaching 85. Lows level off around 63 Monday night, clear skies. Mainly clear and dry Tuesday and Wednesday with highs in the mid-80s. With your Bay Country weather, I'm meteorologist Megan Mulford. Currently 73.
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0: Megan's got your forecast every hour with Bay Country Weather.
1: Lows around 65 overnight under clear skies. Winds out of the west at around 5 miles an hour. Mainly sunny skies Monday. Daytime highs approaching 85. Lows level off around 63 Monday night. Clear skies. Mainly clear and dry Tuesday and Wednesday with highs in the mid-80s. With your Bay Country weather, I'm meteorologist Megan Mulford. Currently 72.
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0: don't need triple Doppler. We've got meteorologist Megan Mulford. Here's your Bay Country weather.
1: High temperatures reach up to 85 today under mainly sunny skies. Winds out of the southwest, 5 to 10 miles an hour. Clear skies tonight, lows around 63. Mainly sunny skies tomorrow, highs level off around 84. Mid-80s Wednesday and Thursday with a chance of thunderstorms Thursday. With your Bay Country weather, I'm meteorologist Megan Mulford. Currently, it's 73 degrees.
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1: This is the Ag Radio Network Farm News. I'm Tom Cassidy with Tim Slezarczyk.
2: The Department of Justice has an investigation into major meat packers, and it's been gaining momentum recently amid new reports on cattle market practices. Some of the new developments in the ongoing investigation into the largest meat processors in the U.S. is renewing focus on questions that have been long-standing about competition in the cattle market. A new report offers first meaningful updates on how the investigation is progressing, signaling that federal officials are taking a deeper look at the structure of the beef supply chain. Department of Justice is focusing specifically on the Big Four, Tyson, Cargill, JBS, and National Beef, examining potential, quote, criminal anti-competitive conduct. This won't be the first time that this investigation has been going on. Those four companies are estimated to control roughly 80 to 85% of U.S. beef processing capacity, a level of concentration that's drawn scrutiny from producers, lawmakers, and economists for years, decades even. Reports indicate the investigation is examining whether meat packers engaged in illegal coordination or agreements related to cattle procurement and pricing behavior. For many producers, the concerns center on the growing gap between box beef prices and the price paid for live cattle, as well as the limited number of buyers that are available, especially in certain regions. Industry analysts have long noted that when fewer packers dominate the market, it reduces competition for cattle and potentially pressures prices at the producer level, even during periods of strong consumer demand for beef. The investigation is coming amid ongoing concerns about rising beef prices for consumers, tying the issue of market concentration to broader food price inflation. The latest investigation follows a similar effort that was launched in 2020. That probe stretched over several years, but had limited public detail. Reports surfaced last fall indicating the Department of Justice closed that investigation with no charges.
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2: Cattle on feed for the nation on April 1st was down 1%, with cattle and calves on feed for the slaughter market and large capacity feedlots of 1,000 or more totaled 11.6 million head on April 1st. That inventory, 1% below April 1st of a year ago. Inventory included 7.25 million steers and steer calves, down slightly from the previous year. That group accounted for 63% of the total inventory of cattle on feed, with heifers and heifer calves accounting for 4.3 million head, down 1%. Placements in feedlots during March totaled 1.7 million. That was 7% below 2025, with net placements at 1,660,000 head. Placements, the second lowest for March since the series began back in 1996. During March, placements of cattle and calves that were on the lighter side were 320,000 head, 6 weights 250,000, 7 weights 435, 8 weights at 474,000. The rest were in those very heavy cattle. Marketings of fed cattle in March totaled 1,630,000 head. That was 6% below 2025. Marketings the second lowest for March since the series began in 1996, though heavier weights on those cattle has made beef about the same. Other disappearance did total about 50,000 head during March. That was 9% below 2025.
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0: Quick thinking by a bystander in a kayak helped save a driver whose car plunged into Chesanessex Creek in Onancock late Friday night. According to the Onancock Volunteer Fire Department, first responders arrived to find the victim floating about 80 yards offshore with the kayaker's support before a rescue swimmer brought him to safety. The driver escaped with non-life-threatening injuries. The Somerset County Board of Education is defending its controversial new media policy after the Maryland State Superintendent ordered a 60-day enforcement stay. Policy 500-19 restricts access to young adult books for students under 18 and adds stricter penalties for staff. While critics argue the rules violate the state's Freedom to Read Act, the board maintains it is fully compliant and welcomes the review to clear up what it calls inaccurate public characterizations.
1: 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When you hire a Weikert agent to help buy or sell a home, you get a partner to guide you every step of the way.
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0: Charles Wendell on the Bay Country Breakfast. That's forever to me. Good morning to you. It is Monday. We are back at it. 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I'm Adam in the morning. Mainly sunny today. Calm. We like that. High of 85. West wind, 5 to 10 miles per hour. Low 63 tonight. Mainly clear skies. Good luck on pretty good week thus far with high temperatures in the mid-80s for Tuesday. Wednesday, mid-80s. And Thursday, small chance of scattered storms, but we'll see what happens. On a Monday, Bay Country Breakfast, busy hour, marine weather and tides, local sports, and your fishing report. Here's Kenny Chesney. Crank up the coffee and carry on.
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1: Dan and Shay on the Bay Country Breakfast. 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Sandpiper Marine Fishing Report with Captain C.L. Marshall coming up after Megan Maroney. 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
1: The 2026 Mid-Atlantic Fishing Tournament is in the books. Captain Alex Bean aboard the Boss Hog continued his hot streak by boating an 80-pound white, besting Lizanne's 80-pound fish, who was relegated to second due to time of catch. Locally, Tyler Haney was aboard the Reelville as Brian Plummer's 78-pounder rested them in third place. The Taylor Jean's 680-pound blue took top honors for the big fish.
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0: 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Time to check in with meteorologist Megan Mulford with Bay Country Weather.
3: High temperatures reach up to 85 today under mainly sunny skies. Winds out of the southwest, 5 to 10 miles an hour. Clear skies tonight, lows around 63. Mainly sunny skies tomorrow, highs level off around 84. Mid-80s Wednesday and Thursday with a chance of thunderstorms Thursday. With your Bay Country weather, I'm meteorologist Megan Mulford. Currently, 72. High temperatures reach up to 85 today under mainly sunny skies, winds out of the southwest 5 to 10 miles an hour. Clear skies tonight, lows around 63. Mainly sunny skies tomorrow, highs level off around 84. Mid-80s Wednesday and Thursday with a chance of thunderstorms Thursday. With your Bay Country weather, I'm meteorologist Megan Mulford. Currently, 72.
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0: Delmarva. I'm Chris Brunk with WMDT Sports. The Philadelphia Phillies have 31 games remaining on their regular season schedule. For as much of a marathon as baseball is, we are getting dangerously close to coming down the home stretch. So what does this week have in store for the Phillies? After wrapping up the final series of their homestand against the St. Louis Cardinals, they've now got a 9-game road trip out on the West Coast. First up, the Seattle Mariners with a Monday series opener starting at 9:40 p.m., a day off on Thursday, then a weekend series against the Los Angeles Angels. And the Baltimore Orioles, now on the other side of 10 straight games against division opponents, they're heading to St. Louis for a 3-game series against the Cardinals that starts on Tuesday. Then they will continue their road trip, taking on the Athletics for a weekend series wrapping up on Sunday.
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0: Thomas Rhett and Jordan Davis ain't a bad life for a good old boy on the Bay Country Breakfast. 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
0: Today on the Bay, west winds around 5 knots with waves at a foot or less. Pretty calm out there today. We'll take it. North winds 5 knots, becoming southwest in the afternoon. Seas around 2 feet. This is your seaside forecast. Next high tide in Chrisfield is set for 10:32 a.m. Chincoteague Island, your next high tide, 6:53 p.m. Deal Island Chance, your next high tide is set for 11:47 a.m. Scott's Cove Marina in Chance. They can keep you on the water. You need maintenance, storage, or just need a whole new rig. 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All the news you need. Coming up after Dustin Lynch, this is Easy to Love on the Bay Country Breakfast. Buffy.

0: quick thinking by a bystander in a kayak helped save a driver whose car plunged into Chesaneseex Creek in Onancock late Friday night. According to the Onancock Volunteer Fire Department, first responders arrived to find the victim floating about 80 yards offshore with the kayaker's support before a rescue swimmer brought him to safety. The driver escaped with non-life-threatening injuries. The Somerset County Board of Education is defending its controversial new media policy after the Maryland State Superintendent ordered a 60-day enforcement stay. Policy 500-19 restricts access to young adult books for students under 18 and adds stricter penalties for staff. While critics argue the rules violate the state's Freedom to Read Act, the board maintains it is fully compliant and welcomes the review to clear up what it calls inaccurate public characterizations.
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as I can feel it, Bay Country 97.9. I can feel a good day on taps. This is meteorologist Megan Mulford. Sunny skies, calm temperatures, highs of 85. 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

on Bay Country 97.9 and the Bay Country Breakfast. Another busy hour. We'll take a look at some community news coming up. News headlines and country music news. It's all about the news in the 7 a.m. hour. And we're smack dab in the middle of 30 minutes nonstop with Riley Green. This is Think As You're Drunk on Bay Country 97.9.

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Jordan Davis, next thing you know, Bay Country 97.9 and the Bay Country Breakfast, powered by Pohanka of Salisbury. Good morning. I'm Adam in the morning. Love for you to head on the Facebook page, your Facebook page, and join our group. 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Just jump on board now and be a member of the Bay Country Breakfast. You'll find all kinds of community things and a whole lot of fun right there. And you're looking for something, you want to post something, you'll be able to do that right there. Let's get connected on Facebook with the Bay Country Breakfast, and we'll connect with Megan Mulford, a full forecast after Stella Lefty. This is Boston Bay Country. Good morning.

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1: Bright sunshine expected today with daytime highs approaching 85. Southwest winds 5 to 10 miles an hour. Clear skies again tonight. Lows level off around 63. Daytime highs approaching 84. Tomorrow, mainly clear skies. Mid-80s Wednesday and Thursday with a chance for storms Thursday. With your Bay Country weather, I'm meteorologist Megan Mulford. Right now, 70.
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The song is Just In Case. Good morning to you. I think it's country music news time. 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CNN will once again air the annual Farm Aid Festival. It will be live Saturday, September 26th from 7 p.m. to 11 p.m. Eastern. 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Of course, Farm Aid happening at Veterans United Home Loans Amphitheater, Virginia Beach. It's going to be a great show. Willie Nelson and family, Neil Young and the Chrome Hearts, John Mellencamp, Dave Matthews and Tim Reynolds, Margot Price, Nathaniel Ratliff, and more. Live from Virginia Beach. That's a big get for Veterans United for sure. It's good stuff there. So Ella Langley named her three dream collaborators in a new interview for Variety. They are Stevie Nicks, Chris Stapleton, and Harry Styles. She also shared she uses eyelash glue to keep her bangs in place on stage. There you go. Elsewhere in the interview, she shares the helpful advice Miranda Lambert gave her. Quote, she always reminded me to stay true to myself, keep the music at the center of everything, and trust that the rest will take care of itself. So there you go. Eyelash glue, huh? So Lainey Wilson performed a fun mashup of Justin Bieber's Daisies and Olivia Dean's Man I Need. These are two of Pop's biggest hits, and her acoustic covers actually work. And if you follow Lainey on Facebook or any of her social medias, she posted that there. Let's see if we can get a little bit. Let's see.

I think Lainey can sing the phone book. What do you think? 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

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Here's Blake Shelton. Good morning. Ain't it-

0: quick thinking by a bystander in a kayak helped save a driver whose car plunged into Chesaneseck Creek in Onancock late Friday night. According to the Onancock Volunteer Fire Department, first responders arrived to find the victim floating about 80 yards offshore with the kayaker's support before a rescue swimmer brought him to safety. The driver escaped with non-life-threatening injuries. The Somerset County Board of Education is defending its controversial new media policy after the Maryland State Superintendent ordered a 60-day enforcement stay. Policy 500-19 restricts access to young adult books for students under 18 and adds stricter penalties for staff. While critics argue the rules violate the state's Freedom to Read Act, the board maintains it is fully compliant and welcomes the review to clear up what it calls inaccurate public characterizations.
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0: Ashley Zimmerman is rocking a hard place on Bay Country 97.9. Get out and enjoy this day. It's going to be a nice one with sunshine and a high of 85 degrees. Sounds good to me. 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Boats, motors, and trailers, Goldsboro's Marine, where happiness is just a boat ride away. In 30 minutes nonstop with Graylin James.
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Smith is on the Bay Country Breakfast, powered by Pohanka of Salisbury. Hey there, I'm Adam in the morning. Have you joined our Facebook group, the Bay Country Breakfast, yet? 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Here's Chase Matthew. 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

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The Bay Country Breakfast is on, empowered by Polhanka of Salisbury. And Megan's forecast is coming up after Tucker Wetmore. This is Brunette. Good morning.

0: 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Time to check in with meteorologist Megan Mulford with Bay Country Weather.
1: Bright sunshine expected today with daytime highs approaching 85. Winds out of the southwest, 5 to 10 miles an hour. Clear skies again tonight. Lows dip down to about 63. High of 84. Tomorrow, mainly clear. Mid-80s Wednesday and Thursday with a chance for storms Thursday. With your Bay Country weather, I'm meteorologist Megan Mulford. Currently, 72.
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0: 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Today is National Waffle Day. Also, it is Kobe Bryant Day, National Knife Day, National Peach Pie Day, International Strange Music Day. Happy birthday if you're celebrating. Dave Chappelle has a birthday today. He's 52. Stephen Fry, comedian, 68 today. Jared Harris is 64. John Green, 48. Alex O'Loughlin is 49. I don't know who any of those are. Sophia Richie is 27. Marley Matlin is 60. Vince McMahon celebrating his 80th birthday today. Cal Ripken is 65. Chad Michael Murray is 44 today. 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Good morning.

0: Quick thinking by a bystander in a kayak helped save a driver whose car plunged into Chesanessex Creek in Onancock late Friday night. According to the Onancock Volunteer Fire Department, first responders arrived to find the victim floating about 80 yards offshore with the kayaker's support before a rescue swimmer brought him to safety. The driver escaped with non-life-threatening injuries. The Somerset County Board of Education is defending its controversial new media policy after the Maryland State Superintendent ordered a 60-day enforcement stay. Policy 500-19 restricts access to young adult books for students under 18 and adds stricter penalties for staff. While critics argue the rules violate the state's Freedom to Read Act, the board maintains it is fully compliant and welcomes the review to clear up what it calls inaccurate public characterizations.
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Bay Country 97.9 in the Bay Country Breakfast, smack dab in the middle of 30 minutes nonstop. With Dan and Shay, this is Say So. Good morning.

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Aldean's on Bay Country 97.9 and the Bay Country Breakfast. We've got Workday Laughs at the bottom in the hour, news headlines, and Megan's forecast after Josh Ross. This is Hate How You Look.

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1: Bright sunshine expected today, with daytime highs approaching 85. Winds out of the west, 5 to 10 miles an hour. Lows dip down to about 63 tonight, mainly clear skies. Highs level off around 84 tomorrow, mainly sunny skies. Mid-80s Wednesday and Thursday, with a chance for storms Thursday. With your Bay Country weather, I'm meteorologist Megan Mulford. Right now, it's 73 degrees.
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Some workday comedy coming up. Here's Morgan Wallen. This is Don't We?

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1: You changed your name to McLovin? 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

0: O'Brien played Nationals Park with Jason Aldean this past Thursday. It was a fabulous show, said Bay Country listeners. Good morning from the Bay Country Breakfast. 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
1: One older guy wanted to take a picture. God bless him. He had a walker. First off, is there going to come a time in my life where I see a walker without the tennis balls on the bottom? Honestly, all the technology we have nowadays, could we please slow down production on the next iPhone and just dedicate a couple guys from Apple to work on the tennis ball, on the walker problem we have running rampant in this country? It's gonna take them, what, 7 minutes? They'll bang out a solution? This guy had an active walker, too. He had a handbrake on the walker. How fast are you walking? I thought walking was the problem. That's why you got a walker. You got a walker. Now you have a handbrake on the walker in case things get out of control. Because you never know when you're walking along a highway, someone sneaks up behind you, bumps the horn, you get all crazy legs and river dance off into the woods.
0: Your news headlines coming up. Big hit from Lauren Elena and Chase Matthew will get us there. This is All My Exes on the Bay Country Breakfast.

0: Quick thinking by a bystander in a kayak helped save a driver whose car plunged into Chesaneseex Creek in Onancock late Friday night. According to the Onancock Volunteer Fire Department, first responders arrived to find the victim floating about 80 yards offshore with the kayaker's support before a rescue swimmer brought him to safety. The driver escaped with non-life-threatening injuries. The Somerset County Board of Education is defending its controversial new media policy after the Maryland State Superintendent ordered a 60-day enforcement stay. Policy 500-19 restricts access to young adult books for students under 18 and adds stricter penalties for staff. While critics argue the rules violate the state's Freedom to Read Act, the board maintains it is fully compliant and welcomes the review to clear up what it calls inaccurate public characterizations.
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The edition of the Bay Country Breakfast. Rich Drake's up next for your workday. He's got your all-request lunch powered by Polhank of Salisbury at noon. Kate Michael's driving you home at 3. 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And the Robin Holly Show's coming up tonight at 7. Powered by Rachel Harris, the Shore Lawyer. Have a great day. I'll talk to you tomorrow at 6 a.m. Bye-bye now.

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It is Rich Drake during your workday. We got your weather in less than 15 minutes, but we're keeping it commercial free with Taylor Swift. I knew it. I knew you.

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It is Rich Straight During Your Workday. We got your weather with meteorologist Megan Beaufort on the way. 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

0: 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Time for the 411 with meteorologist Megan Mulford and Bay Country weather.
1: Bright sunshine expected today with daytime highs approaching 85. Winds out of the west, 5 to 10 miles an hour. Lows dip down to about 63 tonight, mainly clear skies. Highs level off around 84 tomorrow, mainly sunny skies. Mid-80s Wednesday and Thursday with a chance for storms Thursday. With your Bay Country weather, I'm meteorologist Megan Mulford. Currently 79.
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It is Rich Drake during your workday. 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

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It is Rich Drink During Your Workday. 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

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It is Rich Drake Durgan Workday. We got your weather with meteorologist Megan Mofford on the way. 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
1: Bright sunshine expected today with daytime highs approaching 85. Winds out of the west, 5 to 10 miles an hour. Lows dip down to about 63 tonight, mainly clear skies. Highs level off around 84 tomorrow, mainly sunny skies. Mid-80s Wednesday and Thursday with a chance for storms Thursday. With your Bay Country weather, I'm meteorologist Megan Mulford. Right now, 81.
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It is Rich Drink During Your Workday. 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

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We got your weather in less than 15 minutes, but we're keeping it commercial free with Ella Langley, Loving Life Again.

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It is Rich Strike during your workday. We got your weather with meteorologist Megan Mofer on the way. And so excited as the 79th National Hard Crab Derby is returning to Crisfield. 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

0: Megan's got your forecast every hour with Bay Country Weather.
1: Ample sunshine expected this afternoon, with daytime highs approaching 85. Winds out of the west, 5 to 10 miles an hour. Lows level off around 63. Tonight, mainly clear skies. High temperatures reach up to 84. Tomorrow, mainly clear skies. Mid-80s Wednesday and Thursday, with a chance of thunderstorms Thursday. With your Bay Country weather, I'm meteorologist Megan Mulford. Right now, it's 82 degrees.
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It's today's country, Bay Country 97.9. It is Rich Drake during your workday. And thanks to Pocomoke checking in on the Thorns Marine text line, 443-216-9794. 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

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It is Rich Drink During Your Workday. We got your weather with meteorologist Megan Mulford on the way. And so excited to be part of the GSB Media Radiothon for the Delmarva Discovery Museum right here on Bay Country 97.9. 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

0: need triple Doppler? We've got meteorologist Megan Mulford. Here's your Bay Country weather.
1: Ample sunshine expected this afternoon, with daytime highs approaching 85. Winds out of the west, 5 to 10 miles an hour. Lows level off around 63. Tonight, mainly clear skies. High temperatures reach up to 84. Tomorrow, mainly clear skies. Mid-80s Wednesday and Thursday, with a chance of thunderstorms Thursday. With your Bay Country weather, I'm meteorologist Megan Mulford. Currently 84.
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It is Rich Straight Drinking Workday. We got your weather with meteorologist Megan Beaufort on the way. 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

0: 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Time for the 411 with meteorologist Megan Mulford and Bay Country weather.
1: Ample sunshine expected this afternoon, with daytime highs approaching 85. Winds out of the west, 5 to 10 miles an hour. Lows level off around 63. Tonight, mainly clear skies. High temperatures reach up to 84. Tomorrow, mainly clear skies. Mid-80s Wednesday and Thursday, with a chance of thunderstorms Thursday. With your Bay Country weather, I'm meteorologist Megan Mulford. Currently, 85.
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It is Rich Strick during your work day. Always letting you know what's happening in the community is this week's the Fourth Friday Street Festival downtown Pocomoke from 5 until 8 p.m. The theme for this month is back to school with a school supply drive and giveaway. 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

Today's country, it's Bay Country 97.9. Guys, happy Monday. I'm Kate Michaels. How was your weekend? I hope you had such a great time, enjoyed some family, friends, fun, all the things, and were able maybe to relax a little bit or accomplish, check some things off of the at-home list that is running errands, whatever it is. That I find to be very relaxing when you can get things done. I like a clean space, makes my brain calmer. So able to get some things taken care of at my house. The rainy, kind of icky Saturday weather was conducive. I didn't feel like I was missing out on doing anything fun when the weather wasn't any good. So I hope you were able to enjoy whatever that looked like for you. And now we are back at it on this Monday. You have come so far through your workday, and now we are going to push across the finish line and enjoy some great music while we do it. And perhaps you're on vacation. Summer wrapping up for a lot of folks, especially with kids, school-age kids, going to be going back to school very, very soon if they're not already. So that sort of dictates what your summer looks like, your schedule and everything, right? So we're going to do our best to make sure we're just having a great time enjoying as much of summer and everything, all of life, all the seasons as much as we can. And we'll add some music in to just help with everything. John Morgan's on the way. We'll hear from Dierks Bentley. This is Lauren Elena and Chase Matthews. It's All My Exes on Bay Country.

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I'm Kate Michaels. Justin Moore coming up. A look at your work week forecast. Today is a beautiful day. So if we could just get a carbon copy of this, I think we'd all be happy. 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
1: Ample sunshine expected this afternoon, with daytime highs approaching 85. Winds out of the west, 5 to 10 miles an hour. Lows level off around 63. Tonight, mainly clear skies. High temperatures reach up to 84. Tomorrow, mainly clear skies. Mid-80s Wednesday and Thursday, with a chance of thunderstorms Thursday. With your Bay Country weather, I'm meteorologist Megan Mulford. Currently, it's 84 degrees.
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country. 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Well, guys, it is almost time for the National Hard Crab Derby, a surefire sign, Labor Day weekend right around the corner when we're talking about this. This is a huge event. Always so much fun, an incredible tradition. 79 years this has been happening. This is the 79th National Hard Crab Derby in Crisfield. And of course, it is a very well-known event. 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

0: Megan's got your forecast every hour with Bay Country Weather.
1: Lows level off around 64 tonight under mainly clear skies. Winds out of the northwest, 5 to 10 miles an hour. Daytime highs approaching 84. Tomorrow, ample sunshine expected. Lows around 65. Tomorrow night, clear skies. Mid-80s Wednesday and Thursday with a chance of thunderstorms Thursday. With your Bay Country weather, I'm meteorologist Megan Mulford. Currently, it's 84 degrees.
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The GSB Radiothon for the Delmarva Discovery Museum is coming up. 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

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Good Monday evening, 5 o'clock. That's music to everyone's ears. Dustin Lynch, George Burge on the way. Also music to your ears. And just like that, we love this song, we love this lady. It's Ella Langley on Bay Country.

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Bay Country 97.9. Good Monday afternoon, late afternoon. Yeah, we made it past 5 o'clock, so evening, I guess. Jordan Davis is on the way. A look at your work week forecast. I'd like a few more days, just like today was. Absolutely perfect. It's coming up after Dustin Lynch on Bay Country.

0: We don't need triple Doppler. We've got meteorologist Megan Mulford. Here's your Bay Country weather.
1: Lows level off around 64. Tonight, under mainly clear skies, winds out of the northwest, 5 to 10 miles an hour. Daytime highs approaching 84. Tomorrow, ample sunshine expected. Lows around 65. Tomorrow night, clear skies. Mid-80s, Wednesday and Thursday, with a chance of thunderstorms, Thursday. With your Bay Country weather, I'm meteorologist Megan Mulford. Currently, it's 82 degrees.
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0: When it comes to news, we're first in country. Country News Now. Dan and Shay reveal the process behind choosing the right songs for their new album, Young.
1: There was a period, you know, before we kind of, you know, finished up this music that we were feeling a little bit uninspired by the songs that were coming. You know, they sounded like hits. They didn't touch our hearts. And it's more important now than ever to have music that truly means something to us. If it impacts us, it's going to impact our fans, you know, on a deeper level.
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97.9. Guys, today is Iron Man's birthday. It's Cal Ripken. He's celebrating today. And the Orioles don't play, so they won't lose. So happy birthday to Cal. They actually did really well after that sweep of the Yankees. Pretty decent weekend. Took the series over Tampa Bay 2-1. I am as surprised as anyone, but we'll see what happens tomorrow when we head to St. Louis. But for today, happy birthday to Cal Ripken. I'm sure he's listening. Big fan of the show. Hey, I got some shaboozy coming up for you. Warren Ziders is on the way as well as Blake Shelton on Bay Country.

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Today's country, it's Bay Country 97.9. I'm Kate Michaels. I have your forecast on the way. We'll hear from Jason Aldean. That one's coming up by request. Going to get that one on really soon for you, I promise. This is Graylin James. It's Water at a Wedding on Bay Country.

0: today's country and your hourly forecast. Time for the 411 with meteorologist Megan Mulford and Bay Country weather.
1: Lows level off around 64 tonight under mainly clear skies. Winds out of the northwest, 5 to 10 miles an hour. Daytime highs approaching 84. Tomorrow, ample sunshine expected. Lows around 65. Tomorrow night, clear skies. Mid-80s Wednesday and Thursday with a chance of thunderstorms Thursday. With your Bay Country weather, I'm meteorologist Megan Mulford. Currently 81.
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I'm Kate Michaels. That's going to do it for me on this Monday afternoon and evening. Stick around for the Rob and Holly show. They are always bringing you some great music. This week looks like a lot of fun. They've got new stuff from Gavin Adcock, and you will hear a very special Friday night takeover with Lauren Elena. So we have that to look forward to. 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And again, stick around for the Rob and Holly show beginning in just a little bit here on Bay Country. Adam, of course, and the Bay Country Breakfast, getting your Tuesday going in the right direction. The week is underway, guys, so let's get after it. Or if this is your vibe, do this as well. Let's get to drink it on Bay Country 97.9.

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2: And coming up in just a little bit, we're going to be going behind the scenes with Megan Patrick for her huge hit, Golden Child.
0: Which is funny because she is about to have a child, well, a baby, in a little bit. So what was the whole thing behind Golden Child? Megan Patrick is going to tell us coming up.
2: Also, Gavin Adcock is going to be joining us too. First, though, let's get to Taylor Swift at song number 7. This is I Knew It, I Knew You.

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0: 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Hey, get excited because Lauren Elena has a brand new album coming out this Friday. It's called Stages.
1: And on that album, she's got a brand new song with Kane Brown on it. So we're going to get the story behind that song, behind the album, so much more, celebrating it with Lauren Elena this Friday. So don't miss it.

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1: Lows level off around 64 tonight under mainly clear skies. Winds out of the northwest, 5 to 10 miles an hour. Daytime highs approaching 84. Tomorrow, ample sunshine expected. Lows around 65. Tomorrow night, clear skies. Mid-80s Wednesday and Thursday with a chance of thunderstorms Thursday. With your Bay Country weather, I'm meteorologist Megan Mulford. Right now, it's 77 degrees.
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1: I know a lot of people in this country dealing with all sorts of pain. I got back pain from an old football injury in high school all the time. And unfortunately, for our whole lives, the go-to is what? What do doctors do? They just prescribe pain pills.
0: That's right. You're just like, oh, how much ibuprofen can you take? No, it's really bad for you. But my knees hurt all the time. They've hurt since I was like in high school. So I think I guess it's just normal. But virtual reality may be coming to our aid.
1: Okay,
0: it could actually help us to cure our pain.
1: How, though? We're going to find out in just a few minutes.

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1: So could virtual reality be the cure to our pain instead of painkillers? I would much rather do virtual reality than take a bunch of pills, but how in the heck does this work?
2: Okay, so essentially, you know, those virtual reality, the Oculus, the VR headsets.
1: Yeah, my nephew has a VR headset that I did before. It was pretty cool. I enjoyed it.
2: Yeah, I mean, it's like there's the one where like it like looks like you're walking off the plank and you really feel like you're like, ah, like, but you're obviously just standing in your living room. So this, the way they're doing it is they do like some kind of like pulse, like little electric shocks to your arm. And then they stick this VR headset on you and then they show you nature scenes. And I thought you would love this because you know how you're all about grounding, mm-hmm. get your feet in the earth
1: yeah.
2: and stuff. And
1: that helps, it helps with inflammation. If you actually just stand on the earth barefoot.
2: Well, apparently if you just get exposed to nature, even if it's virtual reality, it can help you reduce your short-term everyday pain. So you just got to get out in nature, even if nature is fake.
1: So
2: how about that?
1: This is this is good for the people that live in the city then.
2: Yeah. So just get your VR headsets out.

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Okay, so coming up, a country superstar is being sued after a fan sent more than $300,000 to someone she thought was him. So the problem, though, is she actually never talked to this country artist. So why is she blaming him for getting scammed? This is honestly a wild story. We're going to tell you the whole story plus who the country star is on the way.